and we kept it UK, and we kept it UK, and we kept it UK, and we kept it UK.

The stinking fans are creeping after you. 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Nothing makes sense.

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Now you running around playing payback and that shit hurt. I should've treated you better.

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Whereas this young fella is just a prodigious driver of the ball, averaging 320 this week, leads driving distance.

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Thoughts bouncing in skulls of Play-Doh. Your arms are 1 meter long. Tobacco never absent, unafraid by the moment. Make a hobby, not a habit.

You were flying, I was crying. Swinging from the handrail on the train, you became a contemporary Romeo. It yields speed and distance, but not depth. Velocity more often an enemy than friend. You were flying, I was crying. It's a hobby, not a habit. Half a tic-tac neck cracks, I'm

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The Bible even says that. The Lord says, so the man thinketh in his heart, so is he. You know, you're just what you think you are.

0: next one coming up is the first single off of my forthcoming sophomore album, Scorpio. And so if you feel your body moving, go ahead and move it. This is for all my baddies.
1: Yeah.

0: This next one coming up is the first single off of my forthcoming sophomore album, Scorpio. And so if you feel your body moving, go ahead and move it. This is for all my baddies.
1: Yeah.

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1: Oh hey, didn't see you there. While I've got your ears, there's something I'd like you to hear.
2: When it's time.

0: 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And she's the only one who ever came back around to apologize. And once we both recognized why we did wrong in the relationship, it was too late. We were on two different paths and it was not fixable anymore. Man, it fucking sucks, bro.
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0: J'arrive tout droit dans la chatte du game à 110 à l'heure pendant l'été.
1: It houses 75 men. Every one of them has his own bunk, naturally.
2: Naturally, it will be rather awkward to have three men in one bunk.
1: As for the blankets, you will notice they're very warm. 50% wool.
2: They also smell of mothballs. When were they issued? This morning? What do you do for heat in this barrack? No stove.
1: The man here used it as a trap door. So we had to remove it temporarily.
2: How long is temporarily? I trust not until July.
1: Here you see a typical meal the prisoners are getting. Schultz, what are we having today?
3: Bean soup with ham hocks. Would you like to taste it?
1: Thank you, no.
3: Where's the ham hock? There should be a ham hock.
4: When you find it, we'll send it to Geneva.
2: Are there any complaints? Please speak up. Don't be afraid to talk. That's what the Geneva Convention is for, to protect the rights of prisoners of war, whether they are Americans or Germans. What have you got to say?
5: I like it here.
2: What about you?
6: It's all right, considering.
2: What happened to you? Were you beaten? Why don't you answer? What did you do to this man?
7: They didn't do nothing.
2: Who beat you?
7: Nobody beat me. We were playing pinochle. It's a rough game.
8: But now we come to a period that I call the battle for identity.